Take what you can, they say. Take it while you may. But keep in mind, the penalty fits the

Wee Willie Winkie with a candlestick, still writing songs in a wee wee house on Charlotte Street. I take a walking stick from my hotel. The ghost of Dirty Dick is still in search of Little Nell. That's what it is.

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Go to him now, he calls you, you can't refuse. When you ain't got nothing,

is, it's a lie. A fantasy we create about people and places as we'd like them to be. But you know what truth is? It's that little baby you're holding, and it's that man you fought with this morning, the same one you're going to make love with tonight.

been spending way too long checking my tongue in the mirror and bending over backwards just to try to see it clear.